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Radio MV. 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Pick yourself up, don't blame the world. 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

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So hang on just a little bit longer. 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Things are gonna change. 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

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When you're traveling lighter, you can get away any time of day. 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